0: Some Kings of Leon. Sex on Fire here at Mix 104.9. Just double check Sarah's show, and turns out she's got one more bundle of dominoes, and I thought that couldn't go to waste. And Amber has called up on 89411049. Amber, did you have any dinner plans for tonight?
1: No, but I do now.
0: Haven't thought that much ahead on a Monday, to be fair. Hey, you're about to head off to school drop off. You picking up the kids?
1: Yeah, school pickup.
0: They got a bit of a sweet tooth and love their pizza, because I've got a big Domino's bundle here. I mean, these New Yorker pizzas, they're massive. Do you reckon they can go through a whole one of them?
1: Yeah, my daughter can, yep.
0: Well, hopefully the Nutella dessert range won't be having them bounce off the walls too much before bed. You've won that one, Amber. Congratulations.
1: Thank you very much.
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1: Christian, I was... This is unbelievable. You never know who's listening or the joy of this job sometimes.
0: Christian, listen to you all talk about this. It is really important. 2 years ago, I was given 2 years to live. Mm-hmm. I am building my playlist right now. Music for my funeral is suddenly very, very important to me. I am really, really sorry to hear that. How are you going? That is incredible. I'm really hoping we haven't also given you a buzzkill. Definitely, if you've only got 2 years left to live and you need something from this radio show, and suddenly we're talking about something which is actually very real life for you, rather than hopefully theory for Patsy and I. Also, the guy who just sent me that message, I'm saying guy because I don't know your name. All I know is his Twitter handle is Undertaker.
2: Oh.
0: And he's a funeral director.
2: Oh, wow. Oh.
0: Yes.
3: That is, I mean, that's a good Twitter name.
0: It's a very good Twitter name. Will you leave that in your will to one of the other funeral directors?
3: I've just seen, yes.
0: Why has he called himself that? Did he call himself that when he found out the diagnosis? But he's actually a full-time funeral director.
3: Oh, right.
0: Yeah. Christian, I brought these books for myself and three of my friends. I'm worried that my husband will screw up the funeral planning. This is a book. This is a book. I didn't know you could get this. Sorry, it's your problem now because I'm dead.
3: Great name.
0: End of life planner.
3: Incredible. Oh.
0: It's obviously got a black front cover. Sorry, it's your problem now because I'm dead. Spoiler alert. End of life planner. Oh, wow. I didn't know you could actually do that. Christian, take it from me. I'm a celebrant. Listen to this morning. I support individuals to write and plan funerals for loved ones. Patsy's right. It just takes, you know, suddenly the worst day of your life. You're trying to put together, you know, the wake and you really want to do them right. Mm. It's better if you help out people, but it's a very big thing they don't have to worry about. Put all the details down, even what food and drinks you want served as well.
3: Ooh,
0: she goes, some people also have names of people they do not want at the wake.
3: Yeah. Oh, I love that.
0: How do you manage that?
3: Mm. Well, you don't have to. You're dead.
0: No, you know, but how do you stop people from coming to a wake? Do they have wake bouncers?
3: Sorry, sir.
0: Respectfully, I'd like to ask you to leave. Don't make this difficult, otherwise we can put you in the coffin and carry on. Christian, I have a Dad's Gone playlist shared with my kids on Spotify. Too dark. Dad's Gone?
2: Wow.
0: But you're not, you're here, Matthew.
2: Oh, gosh.
0: Christian, I wrote my funeral playlist 10 years ago at 28.
3: Too young.
0: It's on my phone notes.
3: It'd be mostly like Pitbull, Kesha. Yeah,
0: you might want to go and revisit that. A lot of Black Eyed Peas. Sadly, no longer relevant. Christian, a bit morbid, but I have a Spotify playlist called In Memoriam. Oh. Hoping I don't have to use it anytime soon, but it's nice to know that if I did, the playlist at my wake would be full of bangers. See, that's what I want. Christian, my husband and I both have our playlists, and we have Fields of Gold by Sting written into our wills.
3: That is a great one.
0: It is a beautiful song, that. I remember you. That's the only line I know. I remember.
3: When the west wind blows.
0: And is it in the fields of barley? If you were to hire Rio and I to sing it live at your funeral, Gladys, do let us know. Christian, I've had this on my phone ready for quite some time. This guy's got the whole playlist. Time to a what moment. Funeral songs, hopefully not need for many years. Entry, I want A Walk On by Dionne Warwick. And then for the photo montage, Only You, Yazoo. Then he's even got Coffin Exit, Don't Let the Sun Go Down On Me.
3: Oh,
0: Elton John with George Michael. Final song is Everlong, Foo Fighters.
3: That
0: is.
3: Wow. Okay, yeah. It picks up.
0: Yeah. So, I like it though.
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0: Hello there, it's Jonesy Demander driving you home. You may love your job, but what was your 30%? Remember when I hosted Miss Summertime? I was in my 30s, just on the cusp of 30, and it was a beauty pageant at various hotels around the place, and it was these girls, and it was a great job. Paid a lot of money.
1: What did the girls do? They

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